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0: channel that shaped generations. From the stories you grew up with. Movies that resonate. Musicals that ignite the soul. Documentaries that open your eyes, all in one place, all on your terms. A legendary name returns, redefining entertainment and reshaping the Sri Lankan entertainment landscape. This is not just streaming. This is the future of Sri Lankan entertainment. ITN Max.
1: වටා දිවෙන ක්‍රීඩා උණුසුම එකම තැනකින් ක්‍රීඩාවේ ජවය උද්‍යෝගය සහ සැබෑ වෙනස අත්විඳින්න ක්‍රීඩා පිටිය.
2: Well, it was just something in the air. The moment Hatorage released that javelin, you could just tell it was monstrous. The world champion in 91-meter territory. What a year it's been for the Sri Lankan.
1: Krida Pitiya. Ekathu wenna api Krida Pitiya samagin. Kridave hada gasma Krida Pitiya. සෑම සෙනසුරාදාවකම සවස 4:30ට ලක්හලින් ක්‍රීඩා මිටිය.

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